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0: turkey tail, some reishi, my favorite. My body felt even better. Like inflammation was now gone in these joints that I had trouble getting up off the ground. Now I'm popping up off the ground. Even now, you know, I don't ache. I'm sore if I'm active, but I don't ache nonstop. And so that's when we decided to dabble in the functional mushroom category, which is a very wide array of mushrooms that are very good for us. And we're just learning that here in American culture. It's been used in Eastern medicine and Chinese medicine for centuries.
1: Yeah.
0: And we're finding there's a lot of benefits, and there's still so much to be discovered.
1: Yeah. And you've got a farm where you're growing mushrooms out in Fort Lupton or Eastern Colorado?
0: Yeah, we started a company called Umbo, and then Dell had a friend of his who bought this farm in Fort Lupton, and it was a mushroom farm, and Dell said, hey, you've been wanting to grow mushrooms, here you go. So that's what we did. We started Michael Love Farm, and now some of that, those mushrooms are going in the Umbo products, and it's really fun. Yeah. I'm enjoying this because it's such a huge thing that we don't know much about. We're just learning every day, and it's super fun.
1: Speaking of huge, I think the world's largest living organism is a mushroom, right?
0: Yep, something up in Oregon. And the Rockies here have some of the, I think, the most diverse amount of species on North America. And they're watching. They're out there. They're everywhere you go. Say hi to them. Then they'll know you're there. Right. But yeah, there's lots to learn. The fungi queendom, I like to call it, is vast. I hold it in high regard. Our company holds it in high regard. The farmers, we treat it like our mother. We're not going to just throw it out there to try to profit from it. We want to make sure we're nurturing that.
1: I read somewhere recently that these underground networks of interconnected fungi communicate with each other, and they have a language and a vocabulary, and there's electrical impulses that go back and forth among them. So when you say, they're out there, they're watching, they're looking at you, it's not just nonsense. You're making a point that science has confirmed.
0: Yeah, they're doing a lot of studies. They're capturing those sounds and trying to decipher them. So that's why I say hi to that mushroom, because it's going to send it all the way around the entire globe, and every other mushroom will know who you are. And wherever you go, there you are, and there they are watching you. So yeah, it really, that's the fun part of this, is that we have yet to discover so much.
1: Yeah, that's cool. Well, congratulations on so many fronts, but including finding a new passion, because again, that transition is tough and you've done it really well.
0: Yeah, well, thank you, Nick. It's great to be here and a great place. Thanks for having
1: me. Jake Plummer, thanks so much for being at E-Town.
0: Awesome.
2: Peace, love, and mushrooms.
1: I'm Nick Forster, and this is E-Town. And we are going to have more music from Fruition later on in the show. Right now, I want to tell you about our next guest. Madeline Hawthorne grew up in New Hampshire and New England, went to college in Bozeman, and she never left. She got married. She built a music career. She has since been touring and writing and observing and exploring. As she travels around, she's shared the stage with a lot of really well-known people, including folks like Jason Isbell and Sierra Hull and John Craigie and Nathaniel Rateliff. And she's here for her first visit. So please welcome to E-Town, Madeline Hawthorne.
3: Put your hands together for Mimi Nagy, everybody.

0: Nicki Minaj, everybody.
1: Madeline Hawthorne from New England, now living in Montana. Are you related to Nathaniel Hawthorne, the author who wrote The Scarlet Letter and that kind of stuff?
2: I mean, I looked it up and I couldn't find it, but I mean, maybe.
1: Yeah.
2: Who knows?
1: I think it's very likely. Well, welcome to E-Town. You sound great. Good singing.
2: Thank you.
1: I also, speaking of the internet, did a little looking around and I saw that your dad recently retired from a very E-Town friendly kind of a gig. He was the sustainability officer or something like that at the university.
2: Right. Yeah, so he started, when the sustainability program started at the University of New Hampshire, they hired my dad about 30 years ago, and he worked tirelessly for years and years, and he built it from a program to an institute, which gave it a lot more power and influence in the university and beyond to positively affect communities and support in all areas of sustainability.
1: Yeah.
2: And so we flew out to New Hampshire and we brought him to a James Taylor concert to celebrate. It was great. Yeah. So he's easing in pretty well to retirement.
1: So just like Jake Plumber, you had some hippies in your family too.
2: Yes, definitely.
1: Yeah. And you played guitar, your dad.
2: Yeah.
1: So
2: yeah.
1: When you grew up, you must have been singing. And who were your favorite singers?
2: My mom was one of my favorite singers, and she's a classical performer in Boston. So when we were really little, we'd get dressed up and go to the Wang Theater, and she was the solo soprano, and she performed a lot with the Handel and Haydn Society and Boston Baroque. And but as a little girl, just watching my mom walk out on stage in front of an orchestra and a choir behind her and sing with no amplification in these rooms built for acoustic instruments, including vocals, was pretty influential when I was a little girl.
1: Yeah. Intimidating or inspiring?
2: Well, it's my mom, so it was inspiring.
1: Yeah.
2: There's other songwriters and vocalists who are definitely intimidating and inspiring at the same time, like Susan Tedeschi. Seen her so many times and love her voice. Grace Potter, when she came to Montana, I remember seeing her live and thinking, like, whoa, how do I channel that kind of energy? Because she's got something.
1: Yeah. So you drove to college with a boy.
2: That's right.
1: And then what happened?
2: We went to school off and on. Bozeman has an average, at the time, matriculation rate of like 5 years. I got my residency, which meant I took some time off of school and delivered pizza and went to music in Bozeman, which is such a fun town to be in your 20s.
1: And you married the boy.
2: Yeah, and then we got married eventually. Yeah. Yeah, we've been together 18 years.
1: Wow,
2: yeah,
1: congratulations.
2: Long time, so.
1: Well, listen, we've got more music to get to, and we're just glad you're here.
2: Thanks for having me.
1: Madeline Hawthorne, welcome back to E-Town.
2: Yeah. Thank you. All right. How about the E-Tones, everyone? Okay, here's a song off my second record. It's called Where Did I Go Wrong?

0: This song is called Strange Familiar.
1: Hey, Helen.
2: Hey, Madeline. Isn't she wonderful?
1: Yes.

0: Madeline Hawthorne. Bozeman, Montana, along with Taylor Sims on the guitar and the E-tones, Adam Bodine, Christian Teal, and Bradley Morse, the birthday boy. That's Madeline Hawthorne. Good song, good sing, along with Helen Forster singing harmony.
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0: That was so good. I'm Nick Forster. You're listening to E-Town. I want to say hello to folks who are listening to E-Town on stations like WUWF in Pensacola, Florida, on KDTR in Missoula, Montana, 103.3 FM, and on WOUB in Athens, Ohio, 91.3 FM. Thanks for listening, folks. 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Anyway, all that stuff is online at etown.org. You can also find a few thousand videos on our YouTube channel, and we're moving on. I told you it would be a variety show. This Fruition band has been a band for a while, and it shows just the way they control what they do on stage. And it's not unlike the former NFL quarterback describing how he's controlling the situation that he's controlling about. But life journey and how beneficial mushrooms are going to play a part in his long-term health, it's also so cool. And it's great to hear from Madeline Hawthorne, a great up-and-coming songwriter who's just kind of getting started. Right now, please welcome back to the stage, Fruition.
1: Well, thank you, Nick, and thank you, Madeline, and thank you, Jake. This has been a very, very cool night, and we're honored to be here.

0: Thank you so much. Oh, I really like Nick on that pedal steel on that.
1: That's Fruition, folks. Tyler Thompson on the drums, Jay Cobb Anderson on the electric guitar and the vocals, Kellen Esbrook on the keyboards and the vocals, Jeff Leonard on the bass, Mimi Naja on guitar and mandolin, vocals, Fruition. We've got time for one more song. I want to get everybody out here on stage, and we're going to do one more song together. I want to thank all our guests this week for being a part of the show this week. Thanks to the E-Tones. Thanks to Helen Forster. Thanks to Fruition. Thanks to Jake Plummer, the NFL quarterback and now advocate for and business leader in Beneficial Mushrooms. Thanks to Madeline Hawthorne along with Taylor Sims. We are going to do one more song together. You know, we always figure these ones out right before the show starts, these finales, and it's not always easy. We thought about this song as maybe an option, and you know, we thought about it. You remember which one it was? Yeah.
2: Oh, yeah.
1: We're gonna do this one.

0: too commercial and familiar to everybody, so we just thought that's pretty good. We thought we'd maybe bring it back to more of a folky roots place. So we thought about this other one.
1: I've been working on the railroad.
0: But that one seemed a little too archaic and a little bit too old-fashioned and simplistic. But we liked the group, so we just kept going. And we found a song we hope you like. I'm Nick Forster. Hope you can be with us next week right here in E-Town.

0: We just wrapped up another set of culturally progressive music. Thanks for listening. My name is Marin, and I'm with you through the late night hours. It's just you, me, and the music all night long. This is Globe Radio.
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It's once again time for the Sunday Night Mystery Mix, hosted by volunteer DJ ZQ. 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

69. The low temperature today, or expected tonight, 52. And the high temperature today was 76. Last year, the low temperature was 43. And the high temperature was 64 on average for May 31st. In Goshen, Indiana, the average high temperature 76 and the average low temperature 55. Tonight, a few clouds, low of 54. Winds light and variable. It's time for the music. 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

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And we're listening to the debut studio album by the Chicago rock band, The Smashing Pumpkins, entitled Gish. Released May 28th, 1991. Gish is credited to the band Smashing Pumpkins, but when you read about it, you discover it's just their primary vocalist and guitar player and their drummer who you're listening to. That would be the drummer Jimmy Chamberlain and band leader Billy Corgan, who plays all the guitar you hear and all the bass guitar you hear. But the credits are for James Iha gets the credit for playing guitar, and Darcy Retzky gets credited for playing bass, but this is not what's happening. We're listening to Billy Corgan, aka Smashing Pumpkins, and the album Gish. And you're tuned into The Globe, WGCS 91.1.

Alright, you're tuned into the Globe WGCS 91.1, the Sunday Night Mystery Mix. We're listening to an album released May 28th, 1991 by the rock group Smashing Pumpkins. It's their debut studio album entitled Gish, produced by a person called Butch Vig, who also produced the very famous record Nevermind by Nirvana, among other artists. This was recorded the same year as Nirvana's Nevermind, or it was at least released the same year. It was recorded between December 1990 through March 1991. And this is the album Gish that we're listening to here on the Globe WGCS 91.1. The Sunday Night Mystery Mix.

Alright, that was a song called Special One by Ultra Vivid Scene. And then before that we heard Sky Skag by a band called Bewitched, featuring Bob Burt, who appeared in Ghost in Indiana a couple times with his friend and bandmate John Spencer. And you're tuned into the Sunday Night Mystery Mix on the Globe WGCS 91.1. And we have more music coming right up right now.

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I see snow, I see cold, I see someone.

All right, we're listening to the Sunday Night Mystery Mix on the Globe WGCS 91.1. It's a band called Mercury Rev and an album they released. It was their debut album, released May 14th, 1991. Mercury Rev is list. Oh wow. Personnel, there's a lot of folks listed here. Some guest spots from Dean Wareham from the band Galaxy 500.

the bass player was the engineer. That's from Dave Fridman. Let's see what I can learn about the members here. Grasshopper is the name of one of the members here. Anyway, Mercury Rev, looks like they were from Buffalo, New York. And this is their album, Your Self is Steam. And you're tuned into the Sunday Night Mystery Mix on the Globe, WGCS 91.1.

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Sometimes you're right in the center. And if she gets credit for killing that man, I guess it's all for the best.

0: 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Tonight, I hope your night is going well, but coming up next is your weather forecast and then more music on the way. This is The Globe.
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4: What's up, ladies and gents? Joey P here with your very early morning 48-hour weather forecast. Today, we have a high of 77 and a low of 55. Going to be cloudy pretty much all day long. Then tomorrow on Tuesday, the sun comes back out with a high of 79 and a low of 50. Then on Wednesday, very similar, sunny with a high of 83 and a low of 55. 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
6: What's up, ladies and gents? Joey P here with your very early morning 48-hour weather forecast. Today, we have a high of 77 and a low of 55. Going to be cloudy pretty much all day long. Then tomorrow on Tuesday, the sun comes back out with a high of 79 and a low of 50. Then on Wednesday, very similar, sunny with a high of 83 and a low of 55. 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

0: 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My name's Eduardo. Coming up, the Globe Weather Report, and then right back into more of the music you can only catch right here on Indiana's best college radio station, 91.1 The Globe.
1: Hello, I'm Brad Savage, and I am an obsessive record collector. Now I'm sharing this lifelong collection with the world on a special one-hour show called Cruisin' the Decades. 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Any genre is okay. The anthropology of music history. I hope you'll join me for Cruisin' the Decades each Sunday evening at 6 p.m. here on 91.1 The Globe, your station for culturally progressive music.
2: What's up, ladies and gents? Joey P here with your very early morning 48-hour weather forecast. Today, we have a high of 77 and a low of 55. Going to be cloudy pretty much all day long. Then tomorrow on Tuesday, the sun comes back out with a high of 79 and a low of 50. Then on Wednesday, very similar, sunny with a high of 83 and a low of 55. 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

0: wrapping up another set of culturally progressive music. My name is Eduardo. I'm behind the mic playing some of your favorite Globe tracks. That's next here on 91.1 The Globe.
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8: What's up, ladies and gents? Joey P here with your very early morning 48-hour weather forecast. Today, we have a high of 77 and a low of 55. Going to be cloudy pretty much all day long. Then tomorrow on Tuesday, the sun comes back out with a high of 79 and a low of 50. Then on Wednesday, very similar, sunny with a high of 83 and a low of 55. 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

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That's my stop.

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1: What's up, ladies and gents? Joey P here with your very early morning 48-hour weather forecast. Today, we have a high of 77 and a low of 55. Going to be cloudy pretty much all day long. Then tomorrow on Tuesday, the sun comes back out with a high of 79 and a low of 50. Then on Wednesday, very similar, sunny with a high of 83 and a low of 55. 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
2: What's up, ladies and gents? Joey P here with your very early morning 48-hour weather forecast. Today, we have a high of 77 and a low of 55. Going to be cloudy pretty much all day long. Then tomorrow on Tuesday, the sun comes back out with a high of 79 and a low of 50. Then on Wednesday, very similar, sunny with a high of 83 and a low of 55. 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

Well, here's my final serenade. Here's a gun and here's a blade. Here's a picture that I saved for too long.

0: That was an awesome set. Sometimes the lyrics make you think and feel and remember in what ways that you haven't for a long time. 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
2: What's up, ladies and gents? Joey P here with your very early morning 48-hour weather forecast. Today, we have a high of 77 and a low of 55. Going to be cloudy pretty much all day long. Then tomorrow on Tuesday, the sun comes back out with a high of 79 and a low of 50. Then on Wednesday, very similar, sunny with a high of 83 and a low of 55. 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
1: 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My name is Eduardo. 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
8: What's up, ladies and gents? Joey P here with your very early morning 48-hour weather forecast. Today, we have a high of 77 and a low of 55. Going to be cloudy pretty much all day long. Then tomorrow on Tuesday, the sun comes back out with a high of 79 and a low of 50. Then on Wednesday, very similar, sunny with a high of 83 and a low of 55. 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
1: 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What's up, ladies and gents? Joey P here with your very early morning 48-hour weather forecast. Today, we have a high of 77 and a low of 55. Going to be cloudy pretty much all day long. Then tomorrow, on Tuesday, the sun comes back out with a high of 79 and a low of 50. Then on Wednesday, very similar, sunny with a high of 83 and a low of 55. 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
3: What's up, ladies and gents? Joey P here with your very early morning 48-hour weather forecast. Today, we have a high of 77 and a low of 55. Going to be cloudy pretty much all day long. Then tomorrow on Tuesday, the sun comes back out with a high of 79 and a low of 50. Then on Wednesday, very similar, sunny with a high of 83 and a low of 55. 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
1: .1 The Globe, your place, your spot, your home for the culturally progressive music that you know and love. It is the top of the hour at 6 o'clock on your home for culturally progressive music. That was Find Your People by Drew Holcomb and the Neighbors. And 6 o'clock means it is the beginning of the Breakfast Blend. I'm your host, Joey P., as I will continue to be all the way until that 10 o'clock mark. I've got a great show planned out. We're going to talk a lot about the question of the day in the next couple of hours or so. And I guess my bad news for the day is that I don't have any co-host joining me at 8 o'clock. So it'll be just me today. So I hope you like the sound of my voice, because I'll be here all the way until 10 o'clock. But me along with the culturally progressive music. So don't get too comfortable. Just kidding. Get plenty comfortable, because there's plenty of tunes coming back your way right after that 48-hour weather forecast. Kentucky Too Long by Charlie Crockett kicks us back into the tunes. The question of the day will be posted in 20 minutes. So stay locked in for that. But for now, back to the music. 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
1: Morning, ladies and gents. Joey P here with your morning weather forecast. Today we have a high of 77, low of 52, going to be cloudy pretty much all day long. Then on Tuesday, sunny with a high of 79 and a low of 50. Then on Wednesday, the sun will stay out with a high of 83 and a low of 55. 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

0: 91.1 The Globe, your home for culturally progressive music. Love's Gonna Live Here by Dwight Yoakam, wrapping up that latest track of tunes. It is 6:20 on this fabulous Monday morning, and you are listening to the Monday Morning Breakfast Blend. I'm your host, Joey P, as I will continue to be all the way until 10 o'clock. And as I promised you a mere 20 minutes ago, today's question of the day has now been posted on Facebook and Instagram at 91.1 The Globe and at Blue Sky at globeradio.org. Today's question of the day, as it is June 1st, what is your favorite summer smell? Like I said, you can check that out on Facebook and Instagram, 91.1 The Globe or blueskygloberadio.org. But I will give you my answer at the top of the hour, 7 o'clock. So stay locked in for that, as well as the rest of the culturally progressive music. Coming up after that 48-hour weather forecast, you're going to hear Ordinary World by Duran Duran. Keep it locked in. This is 91.1 The Globe, your place, your spot, your home for the culturally progressive music that you know and love.
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0: Morning, ladies and gents. Joey P here with your morning weather forecast. Today we have a high of 77, low of 52, going to be cloudy pretty much all day long. Then on Tuesday, sunny with a high of 79 and a low of 50. Then on Wednesday, the sun will stay out with a high of 83 and a low of 55. 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

0: Crocodile Rock by Elton John, wrapping up that latest track of tunes here on 91.1 The Globe, your home for the culturally progressive music that you know and love. It is now 6:40 on this fabulous Monday morning breakfast blend. I'm your host, Joey P, as I will continue to be all the way until 8 o'clock, and then I won't be joined by anyone in the studio, and it'll still be me, and I will still be your host all the way until that 10 o'clock mark, so I'll be here until 10, so I hope you enjoy what I've got planned for you. It'll be a lot about the question of the day and some events going on in our local region, but that didn't make any sense. Anyway, in our region, along with a couple of stories that I've got from over the weekend. I've been umpiring over in Crown Point Friday afternoon, Saturday, and Sunday. So I've got a couple of short stories to share. But nonetheless, plenty of things to talk about as well as plenty of music to listen to. So let's get right back into it. Ballad of the Texas Gentleman by Ryan Bingham is what's coming up after that 48-hour weather forecast. And if you stay locked in until after 8 o'clock, there'll be a giveaway. That's right, the G word, giveaway. Today, we have two albums of Ryan Bingham's Ballad of Texas Gentleman. Stay locked in for 8 o'clock, and there will be two vinyl records to be giving away. Lapse in my brain there. Anyway, two vinyl records of Ballad of the Texas Gentleman by Ryan Bingham. So stay locked in for that. But that is coming up at 8 o'clock. But for now, back to the music. 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
0: Morning, ladies and gents. Joey P here with your morning weather forecast. Today we have a high of 77, low of 52, going to be cloudy pretty much all day long. Then on Tuesday, sunny with a high of 79 and a low of 50. Then on Wednesday, the sun will stay out with a high of 83 and a low of 55. 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

0: 91.1 The Globe. This is your place, your spot, your home for the culturally progressive music that you know and love. Chateau Blues by Spoon brings us now to the top of the hour, 7 o'clock on this fabulous Monday morning breakfast blend. I'm your host, Joey P., as I have been for the first hour of the show, and I will be here for the next 3 hours of this breakfast blend. So I hope you like the music. If you haven't, I'm sorry, I keep listening. But if you'd like to make it a little bit more personal, you can call in and request a song. 574-535-7488 is the phone number. Call in and make a song request if you'd like. If not, I still hope that you're enjoying the tunes because I am going to keep spinning them. Now, I did promise you a mere 40 minutes ago that I would give you my answer to today's question of the day, which is on Facebook and Instagram at 91 The Globe. Today's question, of course, as it is June 1st and summer is unofficially here, what's your favorite summer smell? And to me, man, it's just freshly cut grass. I love the smell of freshly cut grass, and I don't have a reason for you. It's just one of the best smells in my mind, in my brain, in my nose, whatever you want to call it. I love it. I just do. Call me crazy, call me weird. I just love it. I don't think there are many smells that can be better on a hot, sunny day in the middle of summer, especially like when the whole neighborhood, like when it's that Saturday and you've got like 5-6 guys that are out there, or women, men or women, who are out there cutting their grass and the whole neighborhood smells like freshly cut grass. Oh man, especially when it's a slight breeze and it's like constant. Anyway, I can get off on a tangent here. Anyway, that is my answer to today's question of the day. I will go over your answers live on the air at 9 o'clock. So if that is something that interests you, make sure you get your answers into Facebook and Instagram so that way your answer can be included. In the meantime, let's kick it back into the culturally progressive music. Disco by Ali Angel kicks us back into the tunes. 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This is The Globe.
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0: Morning, ladies and gents. Joey P here with your morning weather forecast. Today we have a high of 77, low of 52, going to be cloudy pretty much all day long. Then on Tuesday, sunny with a high of 79 and a low of 50. Then on Wednesday, the sun will stay out with a high of 83 and a low of 55. 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
1: We could be the healing.

could I say to my son or to my daughter? If they came and asked me about these days, what kind of reason could I give for all the hate that's standing in the way?

91.1 The Globe, your place, your spot, your home for the culturally progressive music that you know and love. It is 7:20 on this Monday morning, and you're listening to the Monday Morning Breakfast Plan. My name is Joey P, as I have been and will continue to be all the way until that 10 o'clock mark when the Breakfast Plan is over. But for now, we have plenty of things to talk about, a lot of which are going on in our area, some of which are happening behind the very microphone that I am talking about. Something that's coming up starting after 8 o'clock, once the Breakfast Blend, or the second half of the Breakfast Blend, begins. We will be doing a giveaway. It'll be just me here on the radio station, but I'm still giving away 2 vinyl records of Ryan Bingham and the Ballad of the Texas Gentleman. It's the album that's got that song on it. 2 vinyl records. I've got 1 for each caller who calls in. That is coming up after 8 o'clock, but I've got 2 of them to give away, so I'm hoping to give 2 away today. But nonetheless, that's coming up at 8 o'clock, so stay locked in for that. I'm so very excited to have that for you guys. But nonetheless, back into the culturally progressive music we go. Police and Thieves by The Clash kicks us back into the tunes. 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More information about the program can be found at goshen.edu/teach. Morning, ladies and gents. Joey P here. Wave 77, low of 52. Going to be cloudy pretty much all day long. Then on Tuesday, sunny with a high of 79 and a low of 50. Then on Wednesday, the sun will stay out with a high of 83 and a low of 55. Let's kick you back into the culturally progressive music. 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

0: Wrapping up another set of culturally progressive music, my name is Quiva. I'm behind the mic playing some of your favourite Globe tracks. That's next, here on 91.1 The Globe.
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2: Morning, ladies and gents. Joey P here with your morning weather forecast. Today we have a high of 77, low of 52, going to be cloudy pretty much all day long. Then on Tuesday, sunny with a high of 79 and a low of 50. Then on Wednesday, the sun will stay out with a high of 83 and a low of 55. 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

0: 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My name is Cuiva. Coming up, The Globe weather report, and then right back into more of the music you can only catch right here on Indiana's best college radio station.
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5: Morning, ladies and gents. Joey P here with your morning weather forecast. Today we have a high of 77, low of 52. Going to be cloudy pretty much all day long. Then on Tuesday, sunny with a high of 79 and a low of 50. Then on Wednesday, the sun will stay out with a high of 83 and a low of 55. 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
1: Morning, ladies and gents. Joey P here with your morning weather forecast. Today we have a high of 77, low of 52, going to be cloudy pretty much all day long. Then on Tuesday, sunny with a high of 79 and a low of 50. Then on Wednesday, the sun will stay out with a high of 83 and a low of 55. 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
2: 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We honor with gratitude the land itself and the people who have stewarded it throughout the generations.
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1: What's up, ladies and gents? Joey P here with your afternoon weather report. Today, we're headed towards our high of 77 and a low of 53. Then tomorrow on Tuesday, going to be sunny pretty much all day long with a high of 79 and a low of 50. Then on Wednesday, very similar, mostly sunny all day with a high of 82 and a low of 56. 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

0: Wrapping up another set of culturally progressive music, my name is Eduardo. I'm behind the mic playing some of your favorite Globe tracks. 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
3: What's up, ladies and gents? Joey P here with your afternoon weather report. Today, we're headed towards our high of 77 and a low of 53. Then tomorrow on Tuesday, going to be sunny pretty much all day long with a high of 79 and a low of 50. Then on Wednesday, very similar, mostly sunny all day with a high of 82 and a low of 56. 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
2: What's up, ladies and gents? Joey P here with your afternoon weather report. Today, we're headed towards our high of 77 and a low of 53. Then tomorrow on Tuesday, going to be sunny pretty much all day long with a high of 79 and a low of 50. Then on Wednesday, very similar, mostly sunny all day with a high of 82 and a low of 56. Let's get you back into the culturally progressive music. 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

0: Catch Acoustic Crossings with hosts Jim Fisher and Dwayne Gundy. 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
3: What's up, ladies and gents? WP here with your afternoon weather report. Today, we're headed towards our high of 77 and a low of 53. Then tomorrow on Tuesday, going to be sunny pretty much all day long with a high of 79 and a low of 50. Then on Wednesday, very similar, mostly sunny all day with a high of 82 and a low of 56. 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
2: The Electric Brew in downtown Goshen features in-house roasted coffee, an espresso bar, dine-in, and carry-out services. Indiana Lieutenant Governor Micah Beckwith is facing backlash after calling Islam a demonic death cult during an online program and saying he hates Islam. Muslim advocacy groups, including CAIR, condemned the remarks as dangerous and divisive, while Beckwith defended the comments as a part of his Christian beliefs, saying he still loves Muslims, he just hopes they convert to Christianity. And Indiana Attorney General Todd Rokia is suing the Trump administration over its move to reclassify marijuana as a less dangerous drug. Rokia, along with the attorney generals from Nebraska and Louisiana, argues the federal government did not follow proper procedures during the rescheduling process. Marijuana remains illegal in Indiana, though lawmakers continue to push for medical cannabis legalization. And drivers in Indianapolis should prepare for delays as NDOT begins the new ramp closures on US 31 as a part of the Level Up 31 project. Starting yesterday, the ramps connecting the I-465 eastbound and westbound to northbound US 31 will close for Phase 3 construction, with detours and longer commute times expected through late fall.
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2: What's up, ladies and gents? Joey P here with your afternoon weather report. Today, we're headed towards our high of 77 and a low of 53. Then tomorrow on Tuesday, going to be sunny pretty much all day long with a high of 79 and a low of 50. Then on Wednesday, very similar, mostly sunny all day with a high of 82 and a low of 56. 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

0: I love globe music, and I hope you do too. It just speaks to me in a way that other music doesn't. I hope you'll listen for a while. My name is Mackenzie, and I'm your DJ. 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
1: 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Beginning in baseball, Philadelphia Phillies star Bryce Harper is voicing concern over Major League Baseball's looming labor negotiations, warning that a potential lockout could hurt the sport's recent surge in popularity. Harper criticized discussions surrounding a salary cap and said losing games in 2027 would be a major setback for baseball, which has seen rising attendance, television ratings, and fan engagement over the past several seasons. And quickly in college baseball, the top-seeded UCLA is out of the NCAA baseball tournament after a stunning regional round loss to St. Mary's. The Bruins entered the tournament as the number one overall seed with a 51-6 record, but their season ended before reaching the Super Regionals, making them one of the earliest top seeds ever eliminated from the tournament. And despite winning his second straight NBA MVP award, Shai Gilgeous-Alexander called the season a failure after the Oklahoma City Thunder were eliminated by the San Antonio Spurs in Game 7 of the Western Conference Finals. Gilgeous-Alexander said, quote, "I failed at my goal," end quote, as Oklahoma City's bid for a second consecutive NBA championship came to an end. Get it, slip it, cuff it,
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1: What's up, ladies and gents? JWP here with your afternoon weather report. Today, we're headed towards our high of 77 and a low of 53. Then tomorrow on Tuesday, going to be sunny pretty much all day long with a high of 79 and a low of 50. Then on Wednesday, very similar, mostly sunny all day with a high of 82 and a low of 56. 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
1: Signature Lanes in Elkhart offers a bowling lanes and an arcade, Sig's Family Restaurant, party space, and league bowling for all ages. Indiana State Police are launching a human trafficking awareness campaign ahead of next year's World Cup, partnering with agencies across North America from June 1st through June 5th. Troopers will work with truck drivers and transportation workers, distributing educational materials and encouraging reports of suspicious activity. More than 40% of trafficking cases reported by truck drivers have involved minors. And 22-year-old New Carlisle man is dead after a single vehicle crash in LaPorte County Saturday night. Police say Austin Vanistel was driving on County Road 1000 North after 10 p.m. when his vehicle crossed center lines, left the roadway, and struck two trees. Vanistel was pronounced dead at the scene, and investigators believe speed may have caused a factor in the crash. And authorities in LaGrange County are asking boaters to stay off Whitmer Lake as crews continue to search and recovery operation for a young person reported missing Sunday afternoon. Multiple agencies, including Indiana Conservation Offices, State Police, and dive teams are assisting in the effort. Officials say the search has now shifted from a rescue mission to a recovery operation. For Gold News, I'm Joey P.
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1: What's up, ladies and gents? Joey P here with your afternoon weather report. Today, we're headed towards our high of 77 and a low of 53. Then tomorrow on Tuesday, going to be sunny pretty much all day long with a high of 79 and a low of 50. Then on Wednesday, very similar, mostly sunny all day with a high of 82 and a low of 56. 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Stay locked in.

0: That wraps up another set of Globe Tracks. My name is Mackenzie. 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
1: 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The New York Yankees put together one of the most explosive innings in franchise history over the weekend, scoring 13 runs in the third inning of a 13-8 win over the Athletics. It was the Yankees' first 13-run inning in nearly 21 years, with their first 12 batters reaching base safely. New York sent just 18 hitters to the plate and finished one run shy of tying the franchise record for runs in a single inning. And over to basketball, the NBA Finals tip off Wednesday night as the New York Knicks face the San Antonio Spurs in Game 1. New York is making its first finals appearance since 1999, while San Antonio is back on the league's biggest stage behind Victor Wembanyama after winning the Western Conference in Game 7. Tip-off is set for 8:30 Eastern in San Antonio. And the Stanley Cup Final opens tomorrow night as the Vegas Golden Knights host the Carolina Hurricanes in Game 1. Vegas is looking to add another title to its recent championship run, while Carolina is chasing its first Stanley Cup since 2006 after a strong playoff push. Puck drop is set for 8 p.m. Eastern in Las Vegas to start the series. For Globe Sports, I'm Joey P.
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1: What's up, ladies and gents? Joey P here with your afternoon weather report. Today, we're headed towards our high of 77 and a low of 53. Then tomorrow on Tuesday, going to be sunny pretty much all day long with a high of 79 and a low of 50. Then on Wednesday, very similar, mostly sunny all day with a high of 82 and a low of 56. 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

0: You know, we've been broadcasting since 1958. 91.1 The Globe is WGCS Goshen, culturally progressive music for over 65 years. My name is Mackenzie. 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
2: The Electric Brew in downtown Goshen features in-house roasted coffee, an espresso bar, dine-in, and carry-out services. Indiana Lieutenant Governor Micah Beckwith is facing backlash after calling Islam a demonic death cult during an online program and saying he hates Islam. Muslim advocacy groups, including CAIR, condemned the remarks as dangerous and divisive, while Beckwith defended the comments as a part of his Christian beliefs, saying he still loves Muslims, he just hopes they convert to Christianity. And Indiana Attorney General Todd Rokia is suing the Trump administration over its move to reclassify marijuana as a less dangerous drug. Rokia, along with the attorney generals from Nebraska and Louisiana, argues the federal government did not follow proper procedures during the rescheduling process. Marijuana remains illegal in Indiana, though lawmakers continue to push for medical cannabis legalization. And drivers in Indianapolis should prepare for delays as NDOT begins the new ramp closures on US 31 as a part of the Level Up 31 project. Starting yesterday, the ramps connecting the I-465 eastbound and westbound to northbound US 31 will close for Phase 3 construction, with detours and longer commute times expected through late fall.
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2: What's up, ladies and gents? JWP here with your afternoon weather report. Today, we're headed towards our high of 77 and a low of 53. Then tomorrow on Tuesday, going to be sunny pretty much all day long with a high of 79 and a low of 50. Then on Wednesday, very similar, mostly sunny all day with a high of 82 and a low of 56. Let's get you back into the culture of the progressive music. 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
1: 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Beginning in baseball, Philadelphia Phillies star Bryce Harper is voicing concern over Major League Baseball's looming labor negotiations, warning that a potential lockout could hurt the sport's recent surge in popularity. Harper criticized discussions surrounding a salary cap and said losing games in 2027 would be a major setback for baseball, which has seen rising attendance, television ratings, and fan engagement over the past several seasons. And quickly in college baseball, the top-seeded UCLA is out of the NCAA baseball tournament after a stunning regional round loss to St. Mary's. The Bruins entered the tournament as the number one overall seed with a 51-6 record, but their season ended before reaching the Super Regionals, making them one of the earliest top seeds ever eliminated from the tournament. And despite winning his second straight NBA MVP award, Shai Gilgeous-Alexander called the season a failure after the Oklahoma City Thunder were eliminated by the San Antonio Spurs in Game 7 of the Western Conference Finals. Gilgeous-Alexander said, quote, "I failed at my goal," end quote, as Oklahoma City's bid for a second consecutive NBA championship came to an end.
2: Papa, why can't we telegraph while riding a horse?
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1: What's up, ladies and gents? JWP here with your afternoon weather report. Today, we're headed towards our high of 77 and a low of 53. Then tomorrow on Tuesday, going to be sunny pretty much all day long with a high of 79 and a low of 50. Then on Wednesday, very similar, mostly sunny all day with a high of 82 and a low of 56. 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
5: What's up, ladies and gents? Joey P here with your evening weather forecast. Today we have a high of 77 with a low of 53. That's where we've been and where we're headed. Then tomorrow on Tuesday, it's a high of 79 and a low of 50. Sunny all day. Then on Wednesday, high of 82 and a low of 56. Mostly sunny there as well. Let's get you back into the culturally progressive music. 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

0: That wraps up another set of Globe Tracks here on 91.1. My name is Marin. Kick back and enjoy this next set of music. It's coming up after the Globe weather forecast. This is The Globe.
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2: What's up, ladies and gents? Joey P here with your evening weather forecast. Today we have a high of 77 with a low of 53. That's where we've been and where we're headed. Then tomorrow on Tuesday, it's a high of 79 and a low of 50. Sunny all day. Then on Wednesday, high of 82 and a low of 56. Mostly sunny there as well. Let's get you back into the culturally progressive music. 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

0: Hi, it's Marin on 91.1 The Globe. That was another great set of music. But we don't just do great music. 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More music is coming up on The Globe, culturally progressive music.
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